0: yeah, Weezy, all this thing, Kino Beezy,
1: Obafia,
0: Henny a Weezy,
1: Obafia, Lumufia,
0: come up on the way, and the light in my way, say, the money in my mind, the money where you the army,
1: you go pay me,
0: today, shall my three,
1: you go choose me. Obafia, they my
2: son, shit,
1: payments, offer it, sir, anytime I see my money, go and close up.
0: Lego, pay me my money, you go pay me my money,
1: money no go confuse, money no go go through my color, through my

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0: So that's what.
1: But the fact that otherwise, my brother, court of public opinion doesn't mean una would be more.
0: Court of public opinion.
1: Oh, by the way, the women in Canada are dragging the money, and now they've added a woman and all that. Like Ghana, yeah, same show. We must be any baby out free. Same with much as my mini free. Come on, go in
2: there. Run down, run down. Ladies and gentlemen, that's our just kind of scared to see Maureen, our information minister. Thanks for coming through. I appreciate your time on here.
1: You're welcome.
2: Kiwo 4-in-1 Gary Soaking Mix. What do you do? You just have to add water. Water. Simple. Hope your Gary say, like, take all the one time plenty water. Hope you want to pen a Gary, like, you know, sugar cream, you know, nigga, into the bread. Only problem. You try that Kiwo Gary Soaking Mix, you gotta understand, yeah? If you're craving a quick taste and satisfying mix, grab Kiwo 4-in-1 Gary Soaking Mix. It's a perfect blend of Gary, sugar, cream, and granite. And I tell you, it is now available in both the classic

0: I mean, we get on the cup, and yes and no, no day monk. Yes and no, you know day monk. Rabbi Ahensai, Romeo, Asokori Mampong. Oh. This should be my final one, and maybe we'll have a winner here. Hello?
1: Good morning. Hey, morning, Papji.
0: Good morning. How are you doing?
1: I'm good, and you?
0: I'm fine. What? People say you said, yeah, good morning, Papji.
1: Please, I didn't say that.
0: That's what they said they heard.
1: Please, can you come again?
0: They said, yeah, I'm fine.
1: No, I didn't.
0: Did you just say no? It's over, Jesse. Come on, Obi, and you are. Ladies and gentlemen, that's about it for radio today. Thank you for coming through. I appreciate your time, okay? Unfortunately, nobody was able to get this right, so maybe tomorrow we'll come through with that again. Yeah. My name is Fab J007. Was here with DJ Cassius and McLean and Ketia. Like you know, teamwork makes a dream work. Hold somebody down. Show some love to someone. You never know, fam. The way the world is, just such a small place. Yeah, it just may come to your favor. Okay. You have a good afternoon. Bye.

0: 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If they give you them.
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I'm here. Radioactive with Starbucks. My name is K Official. What's your name? Where are you listening to the show from? It's on the radio. I'm asking you to let us have your naughty boy or your naughty girl song. Yeah, when you're trying to be naughty, when you're trying to be a naughty boy or a naughty girl, when you're trying to do things, what songs do you play? You know how to get to me, 0246-807-545, 0246-807-545, for WhatsApp or text messages, on X, Facebook, at 5FM, hashtag, I tweet at KAYOfficialGH.

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0: 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I have plenty.
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And the bro, maybe I should be at 5D, 3D, AD, epoxy designs and chemicals. 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Alaska. What's your naughty boy or naughty girl song? 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

0: And you wearing scented candles. 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
1: Make you cry like a baby. 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
0: Video no more yama, I'm making sure I say leak you. Make you cry like a baby. Let's go pro and make a video. Yo, you pro na. The Chris Brown that cheat, I'm gonna record the video now. Now, as he gonna appear on here, Lansing Herbal Center say, Open sell your naughty boy and I your naughty girl. No, I was say, I didn't know how to call your naughty sim. No, it was a weird thing. See, my untimely naughty boy, I brought an intimate boy, Juma. I was say, boy, Juma. Lawson Delayman Capsule said, Boa and my sister Muya Dean, Cocoa Free Honor. Johnson, I see issues, Kakao, what say you on Abibisa, Mr. Copper Lawson Delayman Capsules. I'm my line, the genus, so I pretend to be a costly bill on the pigeon or crab a check. Now, naughty boy, and for 2 minutes in it. Baby, I told you, baby, you are on the first 0248619999. 0248619999. 0242133577. 0242133577. Lost in delay, man. Capsules. Numbi, but you know, so now I've been here for Fokra. FDI Jatum say. Anytime, so I remember the very first time. I asked this question on the shout and why, and then Blessing was here. Blessing came and I was like, oh, Blessing, what's your naughty girl song? Hey, Blessing, this is the song Blessing asked for. So anytime I listen or play this song, I remember Blessing. I'll sing a naughty girl song in here. If you don't know this song, pay attention, listen to it, or you can go and read the lyrics to the song. We can Cranium, Tory Lanez, or Tory Lanez.

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0: Sabog, where you at?

Kia Official, good afternoon. From a close mic, I'm recording from a taxi. Kia Official, I'm a naughty boy song, you Akalan Ride. Yeah, Akalan Ride. I'm a naughty boy song. Kia Official, boy, dream, boy, dream.

Legend, this is from Jesswin. Earlier I said naughty boy, no, she's a girl. Hi, I'm Jesswin from Fiasse, and my naughty girl song is Tonight by John Legend. Hey, you know song. Hey, oh yeah, name of them. Walker says Walker, I've already played your song. It's not the English menu. You wanted me to play Lil TJ Sex Sound. I already dropped that song for you. You wanted a second song. Nah, I swear.

music from Rhino GH, them on the song. Yes, Top of the Top. Yeah, by KEB. Top of the Top, Top. This one says, if you be naughty song, go tap, tap, tap, tap. Oh boy. UniArts Practical is here. 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

This is Ali, 32 minutes past the hour to you. Good afternoon once again on Y1025 FM. It's Monday, another exciting week to look up to and also to enjoy. The Y Sports Update is next on your radio, Y1025 FM. My name is Dennis Ivan Opoku. On this show, we deal with the trending sports topics. I'm with you for the next 20 minutes. It's all about sports, the reactions from your coaches, the coaches of your rivals, all live on your radio. And then we will get onto the local front as we talk about the Ghana Premier League that is expected to start later. The transfer window ended yesterday on the local front. We've got some interesting buys from certain clubs. We'll get into that right here on the Big Y. Y1025 FM is the station. Let's do sports. The Y Sports update is proudly brought to you by Vim Champagne Energy Drink.

0: let's get into the stories right here on the Big White, beginning with the reactions from the coaches after their games at the weekend. We saw Manchester United lose the opening game of the 2026-27 season to Hull City. It was a game that most people expected United to start and then start a competition well, but they were not able to get a result. Right after the game, Michael Carrick, the head coach of the Red Devils, spoke about the team's defeat to Hull City, as well as touched on some important things. But even before I get into that, I need you United fans to understand that it is early days yet. It is early days yet. And the more you decide to wait and then assess the team after probably the fifth match, the sixth match, the better. As it stands, there's no need for you to get into all that, because the results are not looking good. The results are not what you want from your team. So for now, United fans should just brace themselves for the first five games for the team to settle down and probably move on from that. Even aside the Manchester United, but there's also Liverpool, who are also struggling in their game against Newcastle. The coaches have been speaking. Let's hear from head coach of Manchester United, Michael Carrick, right here on the Big Y.
1: It's a game that we've lost, right? So it's hugely disappointing. Of course it is. You know, we came here to win, like we do any game. So to not take anything away is hugely disappointing. Yeah, it's not more than that. It's not less than that. It's a one game that we're disappointed we haven't won. So got to soak it up and come back stronger. No, it's two completely different goals, really. So it's not time to dissect it as such. I think we've been pretty good over a period of time. Today they've obviously scored two in different ways, you know, so I guess why that's highlighted, I don't understand that, but it happens. Sometimes it happens in football, but we don't accept it, but it happens, and we got to understand why.
0: There you have it from head coach of Manchester United, Michael Carrick. Moving on from the gaffer to other coaches who were in action this weekend. Liverpool played against Newcastle. It ended 2-2 in that encounter. Head coach for the Reds, it's Andoni Iraola. He talked about the draw in that game, and he says that he's learning a lot from his team, and the pressure that he expects from his players is what they showed in the second half of the game.
2: I've liked a lot of things about the team in terms of putting pressure. I think first half we haven't finished the things. We've had a lot of balls on the edge of the box, on the inside the box, where we haven't finished the plays. We haven't a shot. We haven't actually. They punished us in the first goal because we don't finish it, and it's a clear chance. And I think second half we've been like more decisive. I think the goal from Cody, but also we put a lot more pressure. We create more set plays, more crosses, more things inside the box, no? And I think it's a reward. It's not a lot, 1 point, but at least it's something that is deserved.
0: Andoni Iraola is the head coach of Liverpool. Now, former player for the Reds is Daniel Sturridge. He says, if you watch Liverpool clearly, it looks like they need a defensive midfielder. They better sign one early as the season continues.
3: I think the team needs a defensive midfielder personally. We've been talking about a defensive midfielder at Liverpool for the last 3 years, and I think Gravenberch and coming into the team, playing consistently in Liverpool, winning the Premier League, sort of changed that philosophy. But if you actually analyse the midfield, they're all naturally more attacking players. And for instance, if you look at someone like a Brentford, they bring in Sangare, right? And you look at the stats, they jump out on the page. Yeah. Third in interceptions, third in tackles, third in I think it was possessions recovered.
4: League on player of the in the league on team of the
3: exactly,
4: season.
3: Exactly right. And for me, 39 million. I can't remember how much it was. 39 million pound. You sort of think to yourself, that's not a load of money for someone like Liverpool. I'm not suggesting that he was the man, but the stats jump out the page, and you think Liverpool don't have that profile of player right now. Traoré, I really, really like him as a player. I think he's brilliant. He's more of a ball playing six, a ball playing eight. He's not a destroyer. He's not someone who's going to strike fear into the opposition like a Sangare can, or like a N'Golo Kante over the years. I also think that, if I'm being honest, Szoboszlai, I think, is probably better as a 10.
0: Daniel Sturridge for the Reds after they drew 2-2 against the Magpies at the St. James Park in Newcastle. Away from that, two other coaches, Enzo Maresca's Manchester City, had to leave it late. They won courtesy a goal from Josko Vardiol in the latter part of the game. Well, after the game, the gaffer talked about one position, that is McGay's position in a game against Bournemouth. Gay was playing in midfield. For coach Enzo Maresca, it is something that they thought of after the game against Arsenal, and they've decided to use him against Bournemouth. But it doesn't mean that it is a permanent decision or a long-term decision. They are looking at solutions to the problems that they have, especially in the squad, as they continue to sign players. And don't forget that they've also announced Ayoub Boadi. According to reports, he's close to a deal with Manchester City.
5: Just in this moment, it's just for me a matter of to find solution, to see different things. I know Mark from Palace, and I always thought that he could be a good midfielder. So sometimes you visualize things, you need to try. We tried the first 2 days of the week after Arsenal game as a central defender step in. And then the last 2 days we tried him as a proper midfielder, just stay there. And overall, I think it was good performance from him. And the good thing is that now he give us solution also for the future.
6: Do you think that's a long-term solution where you could sort of use him more readily in that position?
5: It's a solution. I don't know if can be for the next game again or all, but it's a solution. Now we need different solution. So when you visualize and then is good. So in the future when you need, you know that if he's going to play there, it's going to be good. So it's another solution

0: being a champion is easy, but how to maintain it? So now how to maintain my performance and everything is up to me. It's all about hard work. Since I'm here, I'm ready for every challenge.
1: Thank you very much and welcome once again. Thank you.
2: Danlad Ibrahim, new player. Should I even call him a new player? A returnee for Kumasi Asante Kotoko. Kotoko wrapped up their preparations ahead of the season in Accra. They played against Sempefi. They did beat them by 1-0. They'll be back in Kumasi. They are back in Kumasi, I must say. Preparing for the Democracy Cup, which is going to be played on Friday at the Kumasi Baba Yara Sports Stadium. Kickoff is 3:30. Yes, Friday. Kotoko Hearts of Oak. 3:30 is kickoff time. And we will be seeing how the two teams will perform in the game. It looks like a game for fans to know the new players in the setup. Kotoko have signed a lot of players. I'll get into the players. But the management, the board of directors, met the team ahead of their trip returning to Kumasi. They talked about how they will want the players to be determined ahead of their campaign that they are going to be playing. The board chairman, that is Mr. James Osei Brown, as well as vice board chairman, that is Mr. Kojo Adair, spoke to the players, and I want you to listen to what he said when he met the players in their hotel in Accra.
3: There's time for everything. So soon, pre-season camp is ended. We completed today. So we are moving to a new season. We know soccer is not only physical skill. It's also a game of the mind. So as we go in, let's prepare our mind. Let's be determined. Let's be focused. Let's have self-motivation. You know, like I said the other time, let whatever is past be past. Let's come up with a new spirit. Let's allow Kotoko's spirit to brood over us. Let's get together.
2: So that is Mr. James Osei Brown, who's the board chairman of Kumasi Asante Kotoko. Well, the Ghana Premier League is expected to start on the 5th of September. Teams are signing players. Gold Stars have signed. Kwame Opoku, Hearts of Oak have signed, John Entry, there are a lot of signings. But well, let's also realize that some of the players who played in the Black Stars are making moves. And one of them, according to reports, is Kwesi Sibo. Yes, the midfielder. He's close to joining Libyan side Al Suwaidi. How can you play Black Stars, play World Cup, leave Spain and then come to Libya? Masa. Yeah, MFNC. I'm almost done. Time check. 51 minutes past the hour 2. I leave the studios. We meet tomorrow at exactly 2:30 live here on the Big Y. Stay positive. The Drive FL Live is up next. My name is Dennis Ivan Opoku. Have a great, great Monday evening.
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early to be late. 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Me then you know they relate. But also hard and sweet. Acquire some catty cake. Float tight, punch rich, something like the chocolate. Poof. Money made me after I made money. I made money after money made me. Funny, fly from birth, I was born in the skies. Had paper, went broke, I was rich in disguise. Poof, poof, swag, swag. 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

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Looking for Lala Falama. Akatani Pamala. 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

0: in. Ladies and gentlemen, how you doing? How you doing? 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Welcome to the drive of your life. 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Food is rich and tasty. We're back from the weekend. Stomach grow the lago. You know the buffer. You know the rest. Just waiting. Arms widely open. To say good morning, as here. So this week, let me just give you a good advice, bro. Be mindful of where you eat. Maybe I did not. Charlie, be very, very mindful, cause one rainy year, a bit one ball form. Now ask yourself, what salary is saying? Let it be a morning, 100 cedis. Afternoon, 100 Ghana cedis. Morning and afternoon, even in the mekan. Salary now we dey am akose. The boss of investment team said, Jack, you can't even But provided they say you're eating from Adam's Kitchen. Fam, look at that saying. 30 Ghana cedis, 40 Ghana cedis. You know, chop better, bro. Fried rice, jollof rice, plain ones are sorted. They say, I'm grilling, whether it's goat, whether it's chicken, whatever, bro. Be out of the now, Kwem. Uyo, be out. Just say, me dem pacho, me mpe oyu bebre, me mpe oyu bebre. Eh, what the any Adam's Kitchen? Yeah, for all your meche fried rice, nibia, man, be tasty some funny way, be out of it, be out of it. Right on them. I tell you, I say, now, they are not too flavor, and I say, nah, and your man, Kwem. Find Adam's Kitchen today. Let's eat. 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You want to ask a man so in your Buakwa Apacha, Papuku Kum, Nyanchiniase. Santasi Runabouts off Patasi Road. We are close to the Goyal Filling Station. And so now, get to Achumaku Feridia. We did there. Agrik in Zama, Yonum. Bantam on the police station stretch. We did there. And yes, that's why you can call us, yep. 0537277856. 0537277856. Also on 0203204416. 0203204416. It's Adam's Kitchen Food, as you already know, fam. It is rich, it's tasty. So heading back into more music. Today being a Monday, the question is for the gods. You don't know, and now Kwakwe Monday, the question that you'll be saying is for our guys out there. Now, on Wednesday, we asked the question for the ladies. Oh, they came at you guys, oh, hey. They really came at you guys. But then today, if you're a guy, I just want to know, when a lady comes for visiting, Obano Besrawa, what is that one thing? What is that one thing? So, Obano Besrawa, and Abia, only Obano Besrawa, no, yes, I didn't know. Maybe in her head, she's doing that to please you. I say, she's doing that to please you. But no, kutu ni wengine ano shiye. On swano, kutu ni wengine ano shiye. No pejam pano prase. Hey, open the one prase, sister. Eh, open the. We can clean this up. Boy, I say, get it up, baby. When you're right inside the first door, yeah, I don't know. Oh. I'll be prompting us to say, yeah. So what is that thing that a lady comes to your house or your room? She does that thing and then you're like, bro, this thing should do either bore me. The boy Jack, you need to cry and say, yeah, I'll be born on a tongue. You know what I'll be doing with them on them. And then for finish, I'll be doing with them. We also need to overstay. I'll be now caught. Oh, listen, guys, it's gonna be fun. Welcome to the drive, yeah?
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listen up, guys. Get ready for Total Music right here on the drive of your life. Thank you so much. If you just join us next, we're getting into our Pick Your Brain for the day. Right after that, we're giving you guys the traffic jam, and then Matade with Eugene Sambong. Back from the weekend, quite a lot happened over the weekend. Man has got all the doors. What has it? It's happening next. Join us this Friday, the 29th of August, for the Yin Yang Party. Is the Yin Yang Takeover. Black meets white. You're choosing all your own poison this season, all right? Date one more time, it's Friday, the 29th of August, 2026. 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

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Get it right now. And I'll still be telling you guys, Jack, oh, you'll be a dao best, you'll be a now coin, you're now fin, you're now a basa, you're a shine, you see, a mattress now. With him, so I bread pan, you kufi aqua, aqua, oh, best, you're as a still now. 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

0: Alright, so guys, let's get into our pick your brain for the day. Alright, you can send me a WhatsApp voice note, or you can also call me. WhatsApp voice note or call me. And if there's any guys need to come, guys, you see, when a lady is in your room, she's doing a lot of things because when you say, I do it or ban, I do it, but then you also being a guy, so I level not get on here, you don't like that thing, other times too, Charlie, I said, or check some attitude, be with them for on a normal, but old guy, who got, and a man who, me my own business, you buy me them me pra, don't come and sweep, yeah, why they can't sweep, me meet my primary,
1: hey, sir.
0: Yeah, so make you not come and house and can't sweep,
1: and
0: no, you see, no, if women are sweep,

0: Yeah, from me, Kwame Poku, Kiban, or sound as well, my sound. And I don't know, call Chugus, I only an Isaac. Only an Isaac, or don't know Chuguru, don't know Chuguru.
1: Oh,
0: don't even know.
1: Okay,
0: I didn't know Bonte,
1: evident here.
0: You know, don't you mind?
1: I don't know.
0: You bound, no. Oh, David, I don't know. Peso sound quite correct. I don't put light soup in once now. But light soup in a poncho. Light soup in a, you know, munamuno. Ah, see. You know, sound quite an octopus. Octopus or Kumasa City Mogana, you need to be out. You need to move. There's only thing my own, so I'll fray. They'll bring you the food. For 0539 017 1920 539 017